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1: It's Thursday, May 7th, and if you've already experienced sunshine, wind, and a little chill today, congratulations. You've officially had a full Saskatchewan weather sampler pack. I'm Lois Fever, and your local stories are coming up next. Oil producers will want to take a look at a

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5: A taste of summer warmth today with a few interruptions before things settle down. The day warming to a high of 21, a chance of showers or a thunderstorm late this afternoon into the evening. Overnight temperatures drop way back down to zero. Saturday brings sunshine and a high of 15, and Sunday stays sunny with a high of 18. 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

0: And avian influenza by the province. Discover Esteban Scott Bolton has more.
1: The Saskatchewan government says a domestic cat in southeast Saskatchewan has tested positive for highly pathogenic avian influenza, also known as H5N1. The cat reportedly became severely ill with neurological and respiratory symptoms on April 20th and died the same day. Officials say the cat spent time outdoors, which may have increased its exposure to infected wild birds or contaminated areas. The

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1: Good morning. It's Friday, May 8th. Nice temperatures are arriving today, but a spring storm is threatening to spoil the start of the weekend. I'm Larissa McEwen. An advisory was sent out on pets

There's Hardy, favorite country song on Country 106.1. Hope you're having a wonderful Friday. We're sitting at 6 on the way to a high of 21. Still some chances of showers in the mixture as well. Here's Carter Faith.

There's Tucker Wetmore. Wind up missing you on Country 106.1. Good morning. Happy Friday. That's right. We finally made it. Hope you're enjoying your Friday morning. We're sitting at 11 here. On the way to a high of 21. Chances of showers throughout the day. Here's Megan Maroney. Beautiful Things.

Stephen Lee Olson, Bigger Than This Town on Country 106.1. Hope you're having a wonderful Friday in Estevan. We're sitting at 14. High today of 21. Here's Nate Smith, Bulletproof.

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1: Friday, May 8th, the calendar says we're inching towards Mother's Day this Sunday, so consider this your gentle reminder before the weekend rush. I'm Lois Fever, and here's your local news. This weekend, temperatures are warming up to where we'd expect for this time of year. Environment and Climate Change Canada meteorologist Justin Shelley on the changing conditions headed into the weekend.
2: Over the last 4 days, being a bit cooler than normal, we are going to see a transition out of that cooler pattern into at least a more seasonal pattern for this time of year. You know, average daytime highs should be into the upper teens, so we're going to be within that range through the rest

0: the week.
1: A storm is expected to roll through later today before we see a clear weekend. Seeding is underway across southeast Saskatchewan, but progress is still trailing the seasonal average for this time of year. Discover Estevan's Larissa McEwen has more.
2: The Saskatchewan Ministry of Agriculture reports 5% of the crop is now seeded in the southeast during the April 28th to May 4th reporting period. That's half the five-year average of 10% and below the 10-year provincial average of 13%. Cool temperatures are being credited for the delayed start, limiting the number of workable field days. Despite that, producers are moving ahead where conditions allow, with durum at 20% seeded, oats at 17%, barley at 9%, and spring wheat at 3% complete. Oilseed and pulse crops are also underway, with canola and field peas both at 12%. For Discover Estevan, I'm Larissa McEwen.
1: Construction is now underway on a new parkour-style playground at Sacred Heart School, designed for students in grades 5 through 8. School officials say years of fundraising and planning went into the project. Sacred Heart Vice Principal and Learning Facilitator Crystal Walton explains what helped move the project forward.
3: What really put us over the mark for what we were budgeting for was just the application of grants. Myself and Mrs. Hillstrom, the principal at Sacred Heart here, have been applying for grants throughout. In addition to the funds we've been raising as a school, we got a $5,000 grant from Affinity Credit Union, and the last one we got was a $40,000 grant with the SAS Parks applications that came out last year.
1: Staff say students could be using the new equipment soon, while a formal ribbon cutting is planned for the fall. The family of baby Cruz continues to navigate a complex medical journey after he was diagnosed with Galloway-Mowat syndrome, a rare genetic condition affecting brain development and the nervous system. Following recent hospital stays and months of medical delays, now community and medical supports are helping the family focus on care rather than red tape. Carrie Curtis, cousin to Cruz's mother, Kinesia, about some of the supports now in place.
4: There's also a palliative nurse. They finally have been put in contact with her, so she has been a great support on how to help them have a good quality of life. So helping make sure that those doctors are doing their job and making sure that all tests are being done and helping Canadians.

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0: The Estevan Bruins like the direction their roster is taking after several off-season additions. Head coach and general manager Drew Kosher says the group being assembled is built around a stronger, more competitive style of play with added depth in key areas.
2: We want to get bigger, stronger, and faster, and obviously some skill and obviously tougher. So right now I think we checked those boxes and we're obviously excited.
0: Kosher adds the team is pleased with the progress so far and will keep working through roster decisions as the off-season continues. The Estevan Bombers open their season Wednesday night. Early games often serve as a measuring stick as teams adjust to competition and shake off the offseason. Kim Mitofer plays catcher for the Estevan Bombers women's fastball team.
3: They went really well. It started off a little chilly and windy, but it turned out to be a beautiful night. We played a new Arcola team, which was nice to see a new team in the league. Had lots of at-bats, lots of new girls on the team, so we're trying to figure everything out that way. Made a few fielding errors, but we think we've kind of figured some stuff out, and we're really excited for next week.
0: The Bombers continue early season play as they focus on building consistency. We want your news and sports scores. 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
0: We'll see a chance of showers this afternoon with a high near 21, then clearing tonight down to around zero. Saturday brings sunny skies and a high near 15. Sunday warms up again under sunshine to about 18. And Monday carries a chance of showers with a high near 21. Tuesday looks sunny and warm with a high near 21 degrees. If you're keeping an eye on the skies, don't just guess what's next. 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